0: looks awfully red down there, sir. Is Mars completely a desert in this sector?
1: No. You'll see the first signs of vegetation in a few moments. We're heading toward the equator, so there, to the west. See those patches of green? Yeah, I'm curious to know, Commander Clifford. Is any of that stuff edible?
2: No, Colonel. At least not in its raw state. With the arrival of the equipment you brought, we'll begin testing various preparations of plant life. I do hope we succeed in making it edible, and soon the rations up here are getting pretty monotonous.
0: What about animal life, sir? I mean, is there really such a thing as a Martian?
2: We don't actually know, Lieutenant. The base has been operated for only a short time, and to date, no animal form has been observed. Once the installation work is finished and the men can return to being scientists instead of plumbers and carpenters, we'll attack the problem with some systematic exploration.
1: How great do you think are the chances of discovering intelligent life?
2: Life in general is quite possible. The intelligent part, I can't really say.

0: other centre that was testing it, they found some funny red patches inside.
1: Right.
0: They were concerned about it. I mean, the manufacturer was concerned about it because they didn't know what it was.
1: Right.
0: It wasn't an infection or anything like that, but they just, because they didn't know what it was, obviously, you know, it's the kind of thing that you're worried about.
1: Right, right.
0: Anyway, so, in the hospital I was going to, which was the Hammersmith Hospital, said, oh, they said, you know, no problem at all, you know, don't worry about it, we don't think it's real, but we just promised we'd test all our people, etc., etc., so there'll be almost certainly be nothing there, but you could just sit down here and open your legs, you know, which I did, and they went, oh, you've got them. So I said, oh my God, you know, so I was sort of panic stricken. I was convinced I got the drainage lurk and that would be the end of me. Anyway, it turned out to be, apparently what it was because where the ring was actually touching the wall of the vagina, it was,
1: setting up an infection.
0: No, it wasn't an infection at all. What it was because it was dispensing the hormone right up against the skin.
1: Oh, right.
0: The skin was reacting to it.
1: Yeah.
0: So they think that's what it was. They still don't really know, but, so they took the ring away, and then I had to go every week and have it examined and all the rest, and I was tested. I've got the most tested fanny in the world.
1: Have you really? Is it still as beautiful as it used to be?
0: You're disgusting.
1: Well, I'm disgusting.
0: I don't like it.
1: You don't like it?
0: No.
1: Well, I know you don't like it, but it's not there for you. You're an incidental, actually.
0: I know, right, thank you.
1: Oh, could I really?
0: Yeah.
1: Oh.
0: Right,
1: well, I was about to say, you just beat me to that.
0: Anyway, to cut a long story short, they did every test under the sun and they found absolutely nothing. It was all fine. And it's all gone away, but of course I couldn't go back on it after that, even to the end of my year.
1: Right.
0: And that was that. So ever since then, I've just said, right, willing to boot on the rare occasion.
1: Right. Oh, well, why don't you get the children out of the way? We could have the snip, then you don't have to worry.
0: We could have the snip, you could have the snip.
1: That's what I said.
0: Yeah.
1: That's the royal we.
0: Oh, fuck.

0: sure she'd never forgiven herself if she'd waited a couple of months.
1: Oh, I know. I just...
0: It's the sort of thing that she would have remembered forevermore, then.
1: That's right, yep.
0: But...
1: I fully agree.
0: And if you are talking to her before we next meet for any reason, thank her for her letter, which we received.
1: Oh, right.
0: Which is here. Feel free to glance through it when you arrive.
1: Okay.
0: And we'll endeavour to send a proper letter. We sent just a card off a week or so ago. Congratulations on the wedding day. So it's going to be a little bit unfair, bearing in mind it arrived and asked, how's your father, I hope he's well.
1: Yeah.
0: Right. Okay, John. I look forward to seeing you Saturday, and I'll talk to you.

0: one has ever done anything like this.
1: That's why it's going to work.
2: Well, let me ask you this.
3: Hello there. Let me tell you about my love affair. I met him in Chicago. It was 33. I looked at him and said, that's for me. Then in Philadelphia, it was 49. We danced on the bandstand and had a crazy time. Our third date was in New York. It was 52. We had a quarrel and he said, I'll be seeing you. I had to find my loving man, so I went to Boston. It was swinging. Miami was too much. St. Louis was the most. Then I headed for the coast. I found him in San Francisco. It was 68. I grabbed him and kissed him by the Golden Gate. He proposed in Los Angeles. It was 71. He decided that marriage to me could be lots of fun. In Las Vegas, it was 107, real hot. We gambled on love, and I gave it all I've got. Oh, by the way, he's a weatherman. Need I say more?

Pick it, pick it, pick it, pick it, pick it, pick it, pick it, pick it, pick it, pick it, pick it, pick it, pick it, pick it, pick it, pick it, pick it, pick it, pick it, pick it, pick it, pick it, pick it, pick it, pick it, pick it, pick it, pick it, pick it, pick it, pick it, pick it, pick it, pick it, pick it, pick it, pick it, pick it, pick it, pick it, pick it, pick it, pick it, pick it, pick it, pick it, pick it, pick it, pick it, pick it, pick it, pick it, pick it, pick it, pick it, pick it, pick it, pick it, pick it, pick it, pick it, pick it, pick it, pick it, pick it, pick it, pick it, pick it, pick it, pick it, pick it, pick it, pick it, pick it, pick it, pick it, pick it, pick it, pick it, pick it, pick it, pick it, pick it, pick it, pick it, pick it, pick it, pick it, pick it, pick it, pick it, pick it, pick it, pick it, p

0: Do not try and bend the spoon. 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Instead, only try to realize the truth.
1: What truth?
0: There is no spoon.
1: There is no spoon?
0: Then you'll see that it is not the spoon that bends, it is only yourself.

Once I had gained their confidence, the ancient singers told me stories after sunset. Neon had been appropriated for poetic diversions by the goddess of light, they said. She wrote impenetrable haiku in drunken squalling worms across the skies. Her hero was the calligrapher Bosai, who once signed a folding screen thus, written by old man Bosai, totally drunk. The god of sound blasted his own terse and enigmatic comments through tannoy systems in rail and air terminals.

I related the curious story of the spider robots, dysfunctional and abandoned mechanical creatures that scratched calligraphic inscriptions in the salt caves. In the far distance, a generator throbbed. Once in every 100 years,

In general, spiders were bored with their own creations. Consequently, they would try and entice more worms into their orbit with hypnotic high-frequency signals. The results were never as they hoped, for these high tones generated strange heterodyning swirls and crossed by the ultrasonic patterns of bat cries. Huge insects, even tiny oil birds, would drop dead onto the floor if they passed through this crossfire. In unlucky cases, a bird would fall into the middle of an inscription, destroying centuries of work in one ugly explosion of white powder. At times such as this, the spiders questioned the value and meaning.

In India, Ganga is not a goddess that descends from the heavens at a point to flow from there through mountains, plains and delta between firmly drawn lines that she repeatedly violates. Rather, she is a goddess who arrives on the monsoon wind, invigorating wetness that is already everywhere to some degree.

people celebrate their arrival at the descent of Ganga. Their wetness defies the map. It does not necessarily run to a sea. It evaporates, transpires, or smooth soaks in addition to staying in places for varying duration, ranging from seconds and days to centuries and eons.

The only anchor she offers people in the time of arrival, the first moment of the hydrological cycle. Anchored in this moment, inhabitants of India live materially, practically, and philosophically in wetness, rather than on land, serviced by water.

The air thickens, the soil saturates, and flora and fauna comes to life. Snakes, centipedes, and scorpions born out of nothing. At night, myriads of moths

0: If pussycats work for you, I'll just meow till I get you free.
1: 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Fauve qui peut.

is a favor, is a wretch, is a resident, lovely wife. Maybe one day you'll give me some fucking clue. Unless you have, we're just ignoring you.

0: of U.S. communications are being intercepted. But believe me when I say that the surveillance we live under is the highest privilege compared to how we treat the rest of the world. This I can also prove.
1: And metadata in aggregate is content. It tells a story about you, which is made up of facts, but is not necessarily true. So for example, just because you were on the corner and all those data points point to it, it doesn't mean you committed the crime.

0: In real time. Yeah. It'll stream a lower quality of the video to your desktop. Typically, you'd be watching surveillance drones as opposed to actually, like, you know, burger drones where they're going out there to bomb somebody. But you'll have a drone that's just following somebody's house for hours. It's just a page where it's lists of drone feeds in all these different countries, all these different code names. And you can just click on which one you want to see. All of these new VoIP phones, they have little computers in there, and you can hotline these over the network all the time, even if your receiver's down. So, as long as it's plugged in, this may on. They could monitor 1 billion telephone or internet sessions simultaneously per one of these devices.
1: Your privacy is being violated to protect America's security. Blanket access to millions of Verizon customers.

0: they can get a lot of information about you. It's not directed at any individuals who they believe or have suspicion of committing crimes or part of a terrorist organization. It's collecting the phone records of every single customer of Verizon Business and finding out every single call that they've made internationally and locally. So it's indiscriminate and it's sweeping.
1: The NSA and the FBI are tapping directly into the central servers of 9 leading internet companies. Audio, video, photographs, emails, documents, and connection logs that enable analysts to track a person's movements and contacts over time.

0: destination. Now word the government is going right into the servers of these large internet companies. How does the government, politically speaking, make the argument that this is essential to national security and not a dramatic overreach in terms of personal privacy?
1: I believe in the rule of law. I believe in the need to conduct investigations. But those investigations are supposed to be difficult for a reason. It's supposed to be difficult to invade somebody's privacy. If we can't, we don't have our right to privacy, how do we have a free and open discussion? What good is the right to free speech if it's not protected?
2: What people used to call liberty and freedom, we now call privacy. And we say, in the same breath,

They'll flip the switch, say that because of the crisis, because of the dangers that we face in the world, you know, some new and unpredicted threat, we need more authority, we need more power, and there will be nothing the people can do at that point to oppose it, and it'll be turnkey tyranny.

people ask about meanings of certain things, and I know I don't ever answer. I always say, like, you know, you think about it. I've never made that connection of the tree, that aspect of the tree, but I like it, and I feel like always if we tell you what we're thinking, then you don't enter into it with what you think it means or what it means to you. Anyway, the tree is in Portland, Oregon, and then we had a day off, and then we were going to Los Angeles for something completely different. So our record company said, why don't you have your picture taken in Portland, because you need all these press pictures. So we looked at our schedule and thought,

0: Make a wish. Make a wish.
1: You may come right in.
0: Make a wish. Make a wish. Count to three. Hold your breath. Count to three. Make a wish. Make a wish. Count to three. Make a wish. Count to three. Make a wish. Make a wish.
2: Yeah, imagination.
3: Excuse me.
4: Oh no, oh no.

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See a whole nother color, see a whole nother color scheme. So with that imagining, I can be anything. Shooting for the stars, hit a pistol ring. Stuck in imaginings, yeah, stuck.

0: Yeah, sure. If I don't have a user, then who wrote me?
1: That's what you're doing here. You're master control programming, snapping up all us programming, if you need. If he thinks you're useful, he takes over all your functions, so he gets bigger. If he can't use you, he sends you down here to the game grid to get the bits blasted out of you.

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And not too many niggas on that same page. Just page after page, never read all through it. Just spit all through it. Like red means go, and green means to make ends meet. 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What the fuck is a soul? Must be cush sleeves, cooking seeds. 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
1: we just
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1: if they push that button,
0: if they push that button,
1: if they push that button,
0: it's gonna blast you so high,
1: it's gonna blast you so high,
0: up in the sky,
1: right in the sky,
0: you can kiss your ass,
1: you can kiss your ass,
0: goodbye,
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1: goodbye,
0: farewell,
1: farewell,
0: goodbye.

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1: 11, 10, 9. We have ignition sequence start. The engines are on. 4, 3, 2, 1.

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0: If I hadn't been as eccentric, as obnoxious, as arrogant, as aggressive, as introspective, as selfish, I wouldn't be who I am.
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0: afford to get stopped anywhere. 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
1: Yeah, now you're talking about.
0: Don't drive a hurry up, will you?

0: It means an end to the hope of scientific determinism. But we could predict the future with certainty.
1: Opinion was as good as anything we'd done.
2: Oh, no, I completely agree.
1: I mean, there's definitely, that's not true. I don't believe that. But I think for the latter part of the band when we became a rock band, I think it's a really good Sebado rock record.
2: Yeah, I love
1: it. A lot of our earlier records are pretty they're pretty chaotic. So we sort of streamlined in like 95 or so. Yeah. So this is like the best of the, I mean, this to me is it's really good as a streamlined Sebado record.
2: It's a great record.

nobody make a sound. 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Silence is the answer as I look around. What is sacrilegious, what is sacred?

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0: 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No woman, no cry.
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0: call.
1: I can't do it. I can't do it.
2: Well, why not?
1: I don't know. I just can't. I simply can't.
2: Mm-hmm.

0: Well, why not?
1: Gobble it all up, so.
0: Uh-huh.
1: Cannot say. No. I simply could not do it.

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5: 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It goes like this. 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

0: You know, I like Japan. Japan is number one. They number one. Japan, actually, they work so hard. They are number one beautiful country. They have television, the cars, they are number one.
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0: I like Japan. Japanese are crazy.

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